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My name is Joe Kwame. I'd like to welcome everybody into this edition of the Soulful Shack. We want to thank you for spending part of your Thursday evening with us. We've got just under an hour of all classic soul, funk, and some rhythm and blues music for you tonight. Enjoy tonight's program.

Welcome to tonight's program with great music there, some classic music from Mr. Mel Waiters. From the year 1997, we heard his tune, I Got My Whiskey. My name's Joe Kwame. You listen to the Soulful Shack. Right now, this is Aretha Franklin.

0: classic music there from Mr. L. Green. We heard his hit single, Tired of Being Alone. And before that, we opened up back there with the Queen of Soul herself from 1985. We heard Miss Aretha Franklin. She did the tune, Freeway of Love. Again, you listen to the Soul Shack. My name's Joe Kwame. Thank you again for spending part of your evening with us. Time for us to step aside. We're going to take a short break. Back with more right after this.
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welcome everybody back to our second set of the evening. We just don't look there with the godfather of soul himself there, Mr. James Brown. We heard the tune, Get on the Good Foot. My name's Joe Kwame. 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

there with a unmistakable sound there. Sharon Jones and the Dap Kings. They did their tune, How Long. And that was from her LP entitled Naturally. And in the middle, what we have in the middle there? Oh, from Ontario, we had Jack Soul. They did their hit single there, Still Believe in Love. And we just finished there, that set up there with some classic music from Smokey Robinson and the Miracles there. They did their tune, Come Around Here, I'm the One You Need.

0: going to head out to break with the great sound of the great South African trumpet player Hugh Masekela doing his tune, Grazing in the Grass. Back with more right after this.
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tuned there. I'd like to welcome everybody back to our third Saturday evening. We just finished up there with Mr. Al Green. He did his hit single, You Ought to Be With Me. My name's Joe Kwame. You listen to the Soulful Shack. Right now, let's give a listen to the group Change doing their 1980 hit single, The Lover's Holiday.

0: Wouldn't look back there with Change. They did Lover's Holiday. In the middle, great tune there from Tower Power. They did the tune Doing All Right. And we just finished up there with the unmistakable sound of Gladys Knight and the Pips. They did the tune I Heard It Through the Grapevine.
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just finished up with Gladys Knight and the Pips. They did Ain't No Greater Love. My name's Joe Kwame. You've been listening to The Soulful Shack. Kenny Fitzpatrick is up at the top of the hour with his program Out Loud, so you want to stick around for that. Until next time, peace be with you.

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Hello, friends, and welcome to Out Loud, your queer music radio show. I am your host, Kenny Fitz, and it's June, everybody, which means it's Pride Month. As always, I have an hour of excellent new music from two LGBTQIA plus artists from around the world. And we are getting hot and peppery for June and Pride Month. And kicking it all off this week, we had the dynamic duo of Z Machine and Bonnie McKee bringing out the big guns with a little new track called Heaven is a Gay Bar. How appropriate is that? For anybody who listens to the show, you know how much we love our Z Machine. And Bonnie McKee has been such a voice and such a presence within the queer community for so long. This is just what I would say a collaboration always meant to happen. And we're here for it. We're loving it. We're all about it. So I hope that you enjoyed it. Well, as I said, it is June. It is Pride Month. And we're seeing lots happening. The internet is lighting up with lots of colors of the rainbow. A lot of different approaches this year, I will say. I think that we are seeing a lot of folks who they're now more becoming a little bit more insular and a little bit more strategic in what it is that they're putting out, because the world is a hotbed of fire. We know that, and it hasn't been getting any easier. And we're seeing a lot of folks using their platforms to really educate people about what's happening out there, about the issues, about why Pride is still so very important. You know, this is one month a year that for many folks, they feel that in this time, maybe there's a glimmer of hope for things to be better in the future. And it's really important because a lot of those folks really need this month. But the fact is, Pride needs to be a 365-day-a-year campaign, event, approach, and fight. So as a community, we need to be out there, and if we are in the luxury of being in places that, you know, it is safe and we do feel support, we need to remind ourselves not to become too complacent, but also look at how we can support those out there who are not in places that are so supportive. This little radio show just happens to be one way that I try to put positivity out into the universe, because I know that even though it's just an hour of new music, I know for some folks, it takes them out of whatever negativity is happening around them. So I'm happy to do it. And it's just, as I said, one piece, one little thing that is being done. And there's a lot more people out there who are doing incredible things. So find them and champion them, because they're doing good work. All right, let's get you your first set of music. And up front, I'm loading you up with some brand new Canadiana. That is right. Here we go. Your first set, four from my fellow Canadians from around the country. We have got some new Lenny Kim, Montreal-based Lenny Kim. Lenny's latest is called Gas Station Lover. We've also got the incredible Fiora. And Fiora is a name that you need to keep on your tongue and keep your eyes peeled for. And if you get an opportunity to check out Fiora Live, you gotta do it. Fiora's here with a brand new song called Lose Your Head. We've also got from right here in Nova Scotia, the rising star, Jupiter Rain. Jupiter put out an album in 2025 called Jupiter's Dreams. And we're gonna check out Complicated from that album. But we're gonna start things off with someone you know we love, and that is Slater Manzo. Back again with another collab, and this time it's with Lizzie Nightingale. And together, they're dishing out a fantastic new track called Fading Out. Enjoy all of that, and I'll see you back here in a few as we continue our celebration of Pride 2026.

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1: Well, hey, everybody. Did you know that CIOE Community Radio has a show for everyone? Well, they certainly do. And if you love classic country music, that show is called Frank's Kind of Country, hosted by me, Frank Lowe. Each week, you can hear the songs and singers that we grew up with, like Marty Robbins and Conway Twitty, Patsy Cline and Loretta Lynn, Buck Owens and Merle Haggard, plus some new kids like Mo Bandy and Alan Jackson, or George Strait and Vince Gill, or closer to home, our Canadian stars like Ann Murray, Jim and Don Haggard, Dougie Bell, The Family Brown, Gordon Lightfoot, and more. 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
2: Welcome back to the show, everyone. As we are saying, it is June, it is Pride Month. And for me, there's lots happening. Starting right this weekend, I am going to be in different places around the province. I will be at lots of prides over the course of the next 3 months. Between June, July, and August, we have a large spread out map of pride festivals across Nova Scotia. A lot of them are rural prides. And I will say that as somebody who has spent numerous years in Toronto at a very large pride, the rural prides have so much magic happening in them. I can't say enough about the community engagement and the community involvement that's happening at them. It's really inspiring because a lot of these festivals don't have a ton of money. They don't have big arenas to bring in performers. They're not going to be doing large events and with large stages. They're going to be doing more kind of compact and really community-driven events. And when you're at them, you see exactly how pride impacts so many people so positively. And like I said, it's really inspiring. So I love going to these smaller prides. And I shouldn't say smaller, it's just it is in a different area, and they just happen to be their own unique brand of pride. But it's amazing to see what they are accomplishing. So I can't wait to be out at them. And I will be bringing back some Voices of Pride with me for the show. So stay tuned for that. Right now, we're going to give you your next set of music. And we're going to dive into it. And we've got in this section our throwback. But first, we're going to take a listen to some brand new music all the way across the pond in the UK with Joshua, who's back with a new song called Body. We're also going to go and swing through Germany to a little gem that I am just becoming kind of obsessed with. His name is Pablo Brooks, and I've played him on the show before. But Pablo's back with a new song, and it's called Lover in the Dark. And he's just a spitfire, and I feel so much affection towards him. So I hope that you're going to love him just as much as I do. We're also going to check out some brand new Nor Kin for Life with the new song Guilty, but we're going to do our throwback right off the top, and we are going to go back a number of years. I think it's 2018, maybe. I think somewhere around there. My dates don't confuse me too much. Once the lead of the band The Gossip, Beth Ditto, broke out on her own and brought us a little album called Fake Sugar. From it, we are going to check out the track Fire. And if you've never noticed, if you don't know who Beth Ditto is, first of all, shake yourself. But if you've never noticed, sometimes Beth Ditto could be a dead ringer for Jinx Monsoon. They have the same kind of look sometimes, especially if Beth Ditto has the orange hair. Anyway, Joshua, Pablo Brooks, Nor Kin for Life, and Beth Ditto for you. There is still so much more to come, so don't go anywhere.

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3: All right, thanks for sticking with me so far. I hope that you're enjoying the show. Remember, if you're out there and you're on the socials, swing by, say hi. At The Q Reviews is where I hang out on Instagram, Facebook, and TikTok. And let me know who you'd like to hear on the show and if there's some artists that you think that I've never heard of. I am always looking for the ones that slip through my fingers. So stop by, say hi. And if you're an artist and you'd like to have your music featured on the show, please swing by our website, curatedbyq.com, and fill out the submission form and let me help get your music into some new ears. 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Search for Out Loud Queer Creatives Podcast wherever it is that you listen. All right, back to some more music, and we've got some good ones coming up that you're going to love. Ready? Here we go. We've got some brand new Samira Hills coming for you. Samira's an artist out of the UK, and Samira's latest is called Sleeping On It. We've been following and chatting with Samira for the last number of years. We love us some Samira. We're also going to check out some Chinara and Taylor Elizabeth, and they together have a new song called Reality Is Just Pretend. It's a little hip-hop action for you. We've also got some Geo from Da Block with Honey Clips and Dre Lord. They've got a new song called Young Ho, and this is good old rap, and I'm loving all of it. But we're going to kick things off with our hashtag roulette of the week. I need to get some kind of fancy soundtrack to this to make it sound more exciting. But for right now, it's just me trying to make a strange voice. But spun the wheel, landed on a Canadian, another Canadian. Super excited by this because I'm starting to find a lot more Canadian queer artists out of Manitoba, of all places. Yeah. This time around, we're going to check out a phenomenal, and I use this word very highly, phenomenal new artist by the name of Xander Boulard. Singer-songwriter extraordinaire. And the voice is mwah, chef's kiss. Unbelievable. So we're going to check out Xander's song Rockstar from Xander's EP of the same name, Rockstar. So jam that all into your ears and join me back here in just a few because I've got a super duper surprise to end the show on. See you soon.

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0: guy says he wants to take you out and he knows a really good place, but the only place he takes you is literal rock bottom. Like, doesn't he know I already hold a points card? Like, I'm a lifetime member, thank you.
1: Just call me a bull. I see red flags and I run towards him when he says his pockets are full. But the only thing, he's full of his shit. If you see me looking fit, it's cause I'm running from all my problems. Like a Christmas tree, I'm lit and dead inside, but still that bitch. If you give a man a fish, you'll feed him for a day. If you teach a man to fish, then you'll give him a profile picture that he'll use on Tinder for literally the next 5 years. Thank you.

0: Anyone else have a boyfriend that's not actually your boyfriend, but you refer to them as your boyfriend, but they're not actually your boyfriend?
1: Literally me.
0: But like they're your boyfriend, but they don't know they're your boyfriend. Does anyone else have a boyfriend that's not actually your boyfriend? Give a man a fish, you'll feed him for a day. If you teach a man to fish, then you'll give him a profile picture that he'll use on Tinder for literally the next 5 years. Thank you.

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Hello, friends, and welcome to Out Loud, your queer music radio show. I am your host, Kenny Fitz, and it's June, everybody, which means it's Pride Month. As always, I have an hour of excellent new music from two LGBTQIA+ artists from around the world. And we are getting hot and peppery for June and Pride Month. And kicking it all off this week, we had the dynamic duo of Z Machine and Bonnie McKee bringing out the big guns with a little new track called Heaven is a Gay Bar. How appropriate is that? For anybody who listens to the show, you know how much we love our Z Machine. And Bonnie McKee has been such a voice and such a presence within the queer community for so long. This is just what I would say a collaboration always meant to happen. And we're here for it. We're loving it. We're all about it. So I hope that you enjoyed it. Well, as I said, it is June. It is Pride Month. And we're seeing lots happening. The internet is lighting up with lots of colors of the rainbow. A lot of different approaches this year, I will say. I think that we are seeing a lot of folks who they're now more becoming a little bit more insular and a little bit more strategic in what it is that they're putting out, because the world is a hotbed of fire. We know that, and it hasn't been getting any easier. And we're seeing a lot of folks using their platforms to really educate people about what's happening out there, about the issues, about why Pride is still so very important. You know, this is one month a year that for many folks, they feel that in this time, maybe there's a glimmer of hope for things to be better in the future. And it's really important because a lot of those folks really need this month. But the fact is, Pride needs to be a 365-day-a-year campaign, event, approach, and fight. So as a community, we need to be out there, and if we are in the luxury of being in places that, you know, it is safe and we do feel support, we need to remind ourselves not to become too complacent, but also look at how we can support those out there who are not in places that are so supportive. This little radio show just happens to be one way that I try to put positivity out into the universe, because I know that even though it's just an hour of new music, I know for some folks, it takes them out of whatever negativity is happening around them. So I'm happy to do it. And it's just, as I said, one piece, one little thing that is being done. And there's a lot more people out there who are doing incredible things. So find them and champion them because they're doing good work. All right, let's get you your first set of music. And up front, I'm loading you up with some brand new Canadiana. That is right. Here we go. Your first set, four from my fellow Canadians from around the country. We have got some new Lenny Kim, Montreal-based Lenny Kim. Lenny's latest is called Gas Station Lover. We've also got the incredible Fiora. And Fiora is a name that you need to keep on your tongue and keep your eyes peeled for. And if you get an opportunity to check out Fiora Live, you gotta do it. Fiora's here with a brand new song called

called Lose Your Head. We've also got from right here in Nova Scotia, the rising star, Jupiter Rain. Jupiter put out an album in 2025 called Jupiter's Dreams, and we're going to check out Complicated from that album. But we're going to start things off with someone you know we love, and that is Slater Manzo. Back again with another collab, and this time it's with Lizzie Nightingale. And together, they're dishing out a fantastic new track called Fading Out. Enjoy all of that, and I'll see you back here in a few as we continue our celebration of Pride 2026.

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1: Well, hey, everybody. Did you know that CIOE Community Radio has a show for everyone? Well, they certainly do. And if you love classic country music, that show is called Frank's Kind of Country, hosted by me, Frank Lowe. 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
2: Welcome back to the show, everyone. As we are saying, it is June, it is Pride Month. And for me, there's lots happening. Starting right this weekend, I am going to be in different places around the province. I will be at lots of prides over the course of the next 3 months. Between June, July, and August, we have a large spread out map of pride festivals across Nova Scotia. A lot of them are rural prides. And I will say that as somebody who has spent numerous years in Toronto at a very large pride, the rural prides have so much magic happening in them. I can't say enough about the community engagement and the community involvement that's happening at them. It's really inspiring because a lot of these festivals don't have a ton of money. They don't have big arenas to bring in performers. They're not going to be doing large events and with large stages. They're going to be doing more kind of compact and really community-driven events. And when you're at them, you see exactly how pride impacts so many people so positively. And like I said, it's really inspiring. So I love going to these smaller prides. And I shouldn't say smaller, it's just it is in a different area, and they just happen to be their own unique brand of pride. But it's amazing to see what they are accomplishing. So I can't wait to be out at them. And I will be bringing back some Voices of Pride with me for the show. So stay tuned for that. Right now, we're going to give you your next set of music. And we're going to dive into it. And we've got in this section our throwback. But first, we're going to take a listen to some brand new music all the way across the pond in the UK with Joshua, who's back with a new song called Body. We're also going to go and swing through Germany to a little gem that I am just becoming kind of obsessed with. His name is Pablo Brooks, and I've played him on the show before, but Pablo's back with a new song, and it's called Lover in the Dark, and he's just a spitfire, and I feel so much affection towards him, so I hope that you're going to love him just as much as I do. We're also going to check out some brand new Nor Kin for Life with the new song Guilty, but we're going to do our throwback right off the top, and we are going to go back a number of years. I think it's 2018, maybe. I think somewhere around there. My dates don't confuse me too much. Once the lead of the band The Gossip, Beth Ditto, broke out on her own and brought us a little album called Fake Sugar. From it, we are going to check out the track Fire. And if you've never noticed, if you don't know who Beth Ditto is, first of all, shake yourself. But if you've never noticed, sometimes Beth Ditto could be a dead ringer for Jinx Monsoon. They have the same kind of look sometimes, especially if Beth Ditto has the orange hair. Anyway, Joshua, Pablo Brooks, Nor Kin for Life, and Beth Ditto for you. There is still so much more to come, so don't go anywhere.

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3: All right, thanks for sticking with me so far. I hope that you're enjoying the show. Remember, if you're out there and you're on the socials, swing by, say hi. At The Q Reviews is where I hang out on Instagram, Facebook, and TikTok. And let me know who you'd like to hear on the show and if there's some artists that you think that I've never heard of. 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Search for Out Loud Queer Creatives Podcast wherever it is that you listen. All right, back to some more music, and we've got some good ones coming up that you're going to love. Ready? Here we go. We've got some brand new Samira Hills coming for you. Samira's an artist out of the UK, and Samira's latest is called Sleeping On It. We've been following and chatting with Samira for the last number of years. We love us some Samira. We're also going to check out some Chinara and Taylor Elizabeth, and they together have a new song called Reality Is Just Pretend. It's a little hip-hop action for you. We've also got some Geo from Da Block with Honey Clips and Dre Lord. They've got a new song called Young Ho, and this is good old rap, and I'm loving all of it. But we're going to kick things off with our hashtag roulette of the week. I need to get some kind of fancy soundtrack to this to make it sound more exciting. But for right now, it's just me trying to make a strange voice. But spun the wheel, landed on a Canadian, another Canadian. Super excited by this because I'm starting to find a lot more Canadian queer artists out of Manitoba, of all places. Yeah. This time around, we're going to check out a phenomenal, and I use this word very highly, phenomenal new artist by the name of Xander Boulard. Singer-songwriter extraordinaire. And the voice is mwah, chef's kiss, unbelievable. So we're going to check out Xander's song Rockstar from Xander's EP of the same name, Rockstar. So jam that all into your ears and join me back here in just a few because I've got a super duper surprise to end the show on. See you soon.

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7: All right, friends, we've come to the end. And before I sign off, I do want to say thank you for joining me and supporting the show each week. And I said that I have a super-duper surprise for you, and it comes in the form of brand new music from Kim Petras. Yeah, Kim Petras is back, and the new song is called Brutalist. And it's from the brand new album, Detour. So that's what I'm leaving you with. Until next time, I've been your host, Kenny Fitz. Look after one another, love one another, take care of each other, and be safe out there. And we'll see you again next time, right here on Out Loud. Happy Pride, everyone!

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0: mean? I have no idea.
1: You just like the sound of it.
0: I do. I made a fun logo, so I'm popping it up on our socials. But Kenny, I actually didn't have anything to do with what this show sounds like tonight.
1: But yes, you did. Oh. Because you kicked off the show with your choice of Queen.
0: Crazy Little Thing Called Love.
1: Yeah.
0: And that was as much as I did.
1: That is true.
0: So then you took it away, and how did you get to the songs we'll hear tonight?
1: There was no real rhyme or reason. I was trying to play things that we haven't played before or we haven't played for a really long time. And you know me, I like to go deep sometimes. And sometimes when I go down that rabbit hole, I run into a lot of old friends and maybe some old enemies.
0: And we are going to see some of those weird tunes tonight.
1: They're not weird. They're good ones.
0: They are deep cuts.
1: Some would say some are a deep cut. Yeah.
0: I mean, Gloria Estefan's Rhythm Is Gonna Get You is not a deep cut by any stretch. But
1: no, but it's also not one of the ones, the go-to ones.
0: Yeah.
1: You know, there was like Bad Boys and different ones, but Rhythm's Gonna Get You is a good...
0: It is a good one. Yeah. And Bananarama's I Heard a Rumor.
1: That's just classic, so. And I was watching Drag Race, and Bananarama was the guest judges.
0: Oh, really?
1: And they were hysterical. And it reminded me when I was younger how I always used to think I would really like to drink with them.
0: Mm. So everyone can take a drink listening to Bananarama's I Heard a Rumor. And we're going to kick it off with DeBarge, You Wear It Well.
1: Rhythm of the Night
0: is
1: always the go-to, and then people will go to like El DeBarge, like Who's Johnny and stuff like that, but this is a good, fun song.
0: Let's listen.

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2: And we're back listening to some rather weird and deep cuts from 80s artists.
3: What was weird about anything you just heard?
2: No, it's to come. It's to come. So, again, you put together this show, which I think is a wonderful thing to do. Very good. And I think in this set, we're going to listen to some interesting tunes that we made. Again, to your point, that we don't listen to all the time, but certainly haven't played a lot of The Alarm.
3: No.
2: We're going to listen to Rain in the Summertime, but The Alarm, Welsh band, touring now in Scotland and surrounds after 40 years. That's exciting. Do you know what their initial band name was?
3: I do not. I feel
2: so
3: like
2: they started as punk rockers. Do you want to know what it was?
3: I do.
2: Are you going to guess?
3: I don't think I have an answer because I feel like I may have heard it at one point in time, but it has not stayed with me.
2: They started out as The Toilets.
3: Oh, well.
2: Was not a keeper, clearly, and so have pivoted to The Alarm.
3: But The Alarm, much better name.
2: I know. Rain in the Summertime.
3: Yeah.
2: Duran Duran, again, well-known band. But you
3: also,
2: have,
3: just about getting ready to head out on tour.
2: I know. Everybody's got some longevity. I tell you, people who grew up in the 80s.
3: Well, Duran Duran has a brand new song out.
2: Yes.
3: Yeah.
2: They're going.
3: Yeah.
2: But we're going to listen to I Don't Want Your Love. Why would you select that?
3: Because it's one of those songs where it's like, it was at the end of the 80s, and, you know, they had gone through the lineup change and they had split off and did Arcadia and Power Station and then kind of came back together and they lost Andy Taylor and Roger Taylor from the band for a time being. And the three of them were kicking it up and this is just a really good, fun, raucousy kind of song. And it was kind of like a new sound for them as they kind of got ready to hit into the 90s.
2: Wow. And I can 100% state that I don't think I know this, the next song. A song by Bourgeois Tag.
3: Yeah.
2: I Don't Mind at All.
3: Yeah.
2: Tell me more.
3: So I've always really liked this song, and it's kind of in that same area as, I would say it sounds a little bit like if it was in the same vein as Crowded House, like that kind of a sound.
2: Okay.
3: But it had a little bit more of maybe a Brit sound to it. And I always really, really liked it. And it's one of those kind of forgotten gems.
2: Yeah, American pop rock band, Brent Bourgeois and Larry Tagg.
3: Yeah.
2: Wild. I gotta check them out because I literally know nothing by them. Like, I wonder why I never heard that.
3: I don't know. I think it's because, I mean,
2: strange.
3: It's, you know, when you think about some of, and I'll use Life as in a Northern Town as a good example. Like, normally, during the 80s, that wouldn't have been able to kind of clip through very easily, but it just hit at the right time. Yeah. But I think there was a lot of music like this out there, and I think about early Everything But the Girl and things like that before they went dancey, right? It was hard for some of those bands to kind of push through the dance and the really ultra-pop stuff. But when it landed well. Waterboys, another great example of a band that had so much kind of going on.
2: And to kind of wrap it up, we're going to listen to Boys Don't Cry, I Want to Be a Cowboy, which I do know that song.
3: You know I like to go deep and I like to haul out some of the oddities that people may forget about. And it's just such a quirky song. And it's an earworm that kind of gets in there and just stays. So I figured if it can't be Alexi Sale, and it almost was.
2: You pick Alexi Sale out of nowhere all the time.
3: I know, because it's just a really great example of a song that is, you know, synonymous to the 80s, but everybody kind of forgets about. But the moment they hear it, they're kind of like, oh, God, yeah, that one.
2: Yeah.

0: I'm standing Nova Scotia proud for Canada. This is Anne Murray. Early in my career, I received a lot of pressure to move to the U.S., but I just couldn't do it. Canada was my safe haven, my light at the end of the tunnel, and it still is. 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
2: CIOE, the voice of your community.
3: So, Kenny, I have been looking at pictures.
4: Yeah.
3: Nostalgic pictures about what the 80s was really like.
4: Yes.
3: And do you remember?
4: Neon? Yes.
3: Mm-hmm. So there's that. But
4: fingerless gloves? Indeed.
3: No. It's more the things that we used to do that, like, if you think about it now, why didn't we die? Like, every playground implement in the 80s was made of metal
5: and cement
3: and hotter than the hounds of hell when it was in the sun, like slides and whatever, the monkey bars, that round climbing gym. I went to the top of that inside and fell on my back and couldn't breathe.
4: We were able to, yes.
3: We
4: all of that.
3: It's a wonder we survived. Well, like, now that I think about it, like going down those hot metal slides with shorts on, my God.
4: We're also the kids that would like basically, you know, lay down on the merry-go-round and have our friends spin us into oblivion until we almost either threw up or come flying off of it.
3: It is a wonder we're still here.
4: We're also the same people that, you know, if you were heavier than the other person and you're on the teeter-totter and you could hold them up in the air and you would just jump off and let them fall crashing.
3: Yeah, so we survived. Way to go, everyone. We've done it. And because we're still here, we're going to share more tunes from the 80s with you, like Falco's Vienna Calling.
4: Every now and then, you just got to holler a little Falco.
3: I do love Falco.
4: So that we remember that he has passed away.
3: He has passed away. SOS Band.
4: Take your time. Do it right.
3: I love that song.
4: I do, too.
3: I had to take a listen again, and I will probably listen to it more times than one.
4: And that's from 1980.
3: To remind myself. Oh, that's way back.
4: Way back. Mm-hmm. And I told you, like, I used to listen to that all the time with my friend Lem Wong, hanging out at his family restaurant, the Tea Garden in the Miramichi.
3: Oh, well, yes.
4: And it was on the jukebox, and his father, Jackie.
3: And that's a good jukebox.
4: I know. The jukebox was, it's, you know what? I feel like the jukebox should be brought back.
3: There's some
4: much easier to do it.
3: It is, for sure. And lots of options for songs, for sure. But we are going to start this segment with a little two. Stay with me.
4: The DiBiase, Canadian DiBiase twins that came and went.
3: They sound like wrestlers.
4: Very large hair. And they were just something that popped up in Canada in the 80s. And I'm like, let's go.
3: Let's see if you remember the little twins from Canada.

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3: And we're back, and we're going to play our very last song of the evening, which is one that you've selected, which is Sun City by Artists United Against Apartheid.
4: This time of year, yeah. And we're talking about the 80s, it reminds me of, you know, Live Aid and everything like that, right? And this was one that kind of came out, and a lot of people didn't know what was happening, and they didn't even know what the word apartheid was. Most of us didn't.
3: Yeah, and it wasn't the big hit, like...
4: No.
3: The other types of songs were that were fundraising.
4: Although Bono was in this as well.
3: Yeah, it hit number three in Canada, but I think it wasn't as high elsewhere. But good song.
4: Did better than the song that they all did for the farmers in the United States, for Farm Aid.
3: Oh, I can't remember that one.
4: No, that's the...
3: That could be the... Part of the problem, right?
4: And I also
3: there.
4: Have to do clarify that I kept calling them the DiBiase twins. It's De Blasi.
3: But I still feel like there's a DiBiase twins that were wrestlers.
4: I feel like that could be very right.
3: I have a lot of niche information, and one where I have a lot of information that's niche is around Atlantic Grand Prix Wrestling.
4: Yes, well, why wouldn't you?
3: And, why wouldn't you, really?
4: Exactly.
3: That was big in the 80s, I have to say.
4: Well... After this episode, I guess it's back in your hands to see what comes next. Although this does set the table that when you want the hits, you're the hit generator.
3: I am.
4: If you want the stuff that you maybe never forgotten about or the kind of like the alternative stuff, right? I'm your guy.
3: I'm open to it. So if you want to share some deep cuts of the 80s that you'd like to hear, I'm sure it will spark Kenny's top five list, conversations ever again, but make sure to head over to Infinite 80s Radio page on Facebook and let us know what you want to hear. Hot hits or deep cuts?
4: We'll take it all.
3: We'll do it. Everywhere in between. Anyway, thanks for joining us. Until next time, I'm Lori.
4: And I'm Kenny.
3: And this has been Infinite 80s.

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My name is Joe Kwame. I'd like to welcome everybody into this edition of the Soulful Shack. We want to thank you for spending part of your Thursday evening with us. We've got just under an hour of all classic soul, funk, and some rhythm and blues music for you tonight. Enjoy tonight's program.

We'll end up tonight's program with great music there, some classic music from Mr. Mel Waiters. In the year 1997, we heard his tune, I Got My Whiskey. My name's Joe Kwame. You listen to the Soulful Shack. Right now, this is Aretha Franklin.

0: classic music there from Mr. L. Green. We heard his hit single, Tired of Being Alone. And before that, we opened up back there with the Queen of Soul herself from 1985. We heard Miss Aretha Franklin. She did the tune, Freeway of Love. Again, you listen to the Soul Shack. My name's Joe Kwame. Thank you again for spending part of your evening with us. Time for us to step aside. We're going to take a short break. Back with more right after this.
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welcome everybody back to our second set of the evening. Just don't look there with the godfather of soul himself there, Mr. James Brown. We heard the tune, Get on the Good Foot. My name's Joe Kwame. 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

comes take the sound there, Sharon Jones and the Dap Kings. They did their tune, How Long. And that was from her LP entitled Naturally. And in the middle, what we have in the middle there? Oh, from Ontario, we had Jack Soul. They did their hit single there, Still Believe in Love. And we just finished there, that set up there with some classic music from Smokey Robinson and the Miracles there. They did their tune, Come Around Here, I'm the One You Need.

0: going to head out to break with the great sounds of the great South African trumpet player Hugh Masekela doing his tune, Grazing in the Grass. Back with more right after this.
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Great tune there. I'd like to welcome everybody back to our third set of the evening. We just finished up there with Mr. Al Green. He did his hit single, You Ought to Be With Me. My name's Joe Kwame. You listen to the Soulful Shack. Right now, let's give a listen to the group Change doing their 1980 hit single, A Lover's Holiday.

0: Dribbled up back there with Chains. They did Lover's Holiday. In the middle, great tune there from Tower Power. They did the tune Doing All Right. And we just finished up there with the unmistakable sound of Gladys Knight and the Pips. They did the tune I Heard It Through the Grapevine.
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Be able to set up back there with the Isley Brothers. They did This Old Heart of Mine. Stevie Wonder was in the middle. He did I Was Made to Love Her. And we just finished up with Gladys Knight and the Pips. They did Ain't No Greater Love. My name's Joe Kwame. You've been listening to The Soulful Shack. Kenny Fitzpatrick is up at the top of the hour with his program Out Loud. So you want to stick around for that. Until next time, peace be with you.

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1: Stock markets are in turmoil following yesterday's announcement from Butterflies and Emery Board that the proposed toenail is down by the seashore. Witches and minivans continue to frolic under intense chocolate pudding.
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0: 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Quality hearing care for less.
1: It's a Friday morning. 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Well, she's from Cape Breton, but now based here in Halifax, singer-songwriter Carmel McCall. Here she is with Cape Breton Child. My father.

0: Kay Breton Child, that is Kay Breton singer-songwriter Carmel McCall. She is our East Coast Artist of the Day on this Friday morning, brought to you by Hear Right Canada, quality hearing care for less.
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2: Love to sing? 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
1: We're going to take another listen to our East Coast Artist of the Day here on this Friday morning, brought to you by Hear Right Canada. Well, she's from Cape Breton, but now based here in Halifax, singer-songwriter Carmel McCall. Here she is with Lion or Lamb. I found a

0: Lion or Lamb? That is Carmel McCall. She is our East Coast Artist of the Day on this Friday morning, brought to you by Hear Right Canada, quality hearing care for less.
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1: On this Friday morning, we're going to take another listen to our East Coast Artist of the Day, brought to you by HairRight Canada. She hails from Cape Breton, but now based here in Halifax, singer-songwriter Carmel McCall. Here she is with Sunny Days.

0: Sunny Days, that is Carmel McCall. She is our East Coast Artist of the Day on this Friday morning, brought to you by Hear Right Canada. 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

Today will be mainly sunny with wind from the southwest at 20 kilometers per hour, gusting to 40, becoming light early this morning, and we'll have a high today of 25 degrees, except 14 along parts of the coast. Tonight will be partly cloudy with fog patches overnight, and we'll have a low of 9 degrees. Tomorrow, increasing cloudiness early in the morning, wind from the southeast at 20 kilometers per hour, gusting to 40. Our high will be 20 degrees, except 12 along parts of the coast. On Sunday, showers and a high of 17. Monday, cloudy with a 60% chance of showers and a high of 16. Tuesday, we'll have a mix of sun and cloud with a high of 25. Wednesday, a mix of sun and cloud with a high of 27. And on Thursday, June the 11th, a mix of sun and cloud and a high of 21 degrees. The weather brought to you by CIOE 97.5 FM.

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Good morning, people. Cecil Wright with you, and I've got some music coming your way over the next 3 hours. Oh, yes, I do. Great songs like that one from New Brunswick's Carla Bunnell getting us started with Gypsy Heart. I've got Slow Coaster, They're on Deck with On My Tab, but before that, from 1998, this is Monica with Angel of Mine.

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2: 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But before that, this is Prince with Musicology.

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0: Today will be mainly sunny with wind from the southwest at 20 kilometers per hour, gusting to 40, becoming light early this morning, and we'll have a high today of 25 degrees, except 14 along parts of the coast. Tonight will be partly cloudy with fog patches overnight, and we'll have a low of 9 degrees. Tomorrow, increasing cloudiness early in the morning, wind from the southeast at 20 kilometers per hour, gusting to 40. Our high will be 20 degrees, except 12 along parts of the coast. On Sunday, showers and a high of 17. Monday, cloudy with a 60% chance of showers and a high of 16. Tuesday, we'll have a mix of sun and cloud with a high of 25. Wednesday, a mix of sun and cloud with a high of 27. And on Thursday, June the 11th, a mix of sun and cloud and a high of 21 degrees. The weather brought to you by CIOE 97.5 FM.
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0: Cecil back with you on Morning Magic, and I've got a pair of Nova Scotian singer-songwriters coming at you. We're going to hear Ian Sherwood with Know the Darkness, but before that, with Waiting for Your Love, this is John Hemingway.

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2: Cecil back with you on Morning Magic, and I've got Sorry standing by with Recalibrate. But before that, from 1959, with Motown's first hit record, here's Barrett Strong with Money, That's What I Want.

0: Stock markets are in turmoil following yesterday's announcement from Butterflies and Emery Board that the proposed toenail is down by the seashore. Witches and minivans continue to frolic under intense chocolate pudding.
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Today will be mainly sunny with wind from the southwest at 20 kilometers per hour, gusting to 40, becoming light early this morning, and we'll have a high today of 25 degrees, except 14 along parts of the coast. Tonight will be partly cloudy with fog patches overnight, and we'll have a low of 9 degrees. Tomorrow, increasing cloudiness early in the morning, wind from the southeast at 20 kilometers per hour, gusting to 40. Our high will be 20 degrees, except 12 along parts of the coast. On Sunday, showers and a high of 17. Monday, cloudy with a 60% chance of showers and a high of 16. Tuesday, we'll have a mix of sun and cloud with a high of 25. Wednesday, a mix of sun and cloud with a high of 27. And on Thursday, June the 11th, a mix of sun and cloud and a high of 21 degrees. The weather brought to you by CIOE 97.5 FM.

Cecil back with you here on Morning Magic. Want to welcome you to hour number two, which just began with Liverpool's Glenn A. Johnson and My Harbor. I've got Truro's Corey Matheson. He's standing by with Lily White. But first, from 1969, this is Motherlode with When I Die.

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1: 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With Revolution, this is Carmel McCall, our East Coast Artist of the Day.

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0: 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The best in East Coast music with a little Canadiana added to the mix. Artists will be dropping by from time to time for a little bit of conversation. 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
1: Cecil back with you here on Morning Magic, and I've got the Cufflinks. They're coming up next from 1969 with Tracy. But before that, here's Prince Edward Island's Dennis Ellsworth in Anything at All.

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1: 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From Sackville, Nova Scotia, I've got Jacob Hall standing by with Listen to Your Heart. But before that, from North Preston, here's Renee Smith with Love Trumps Money.

Today will be mainly sunny with wind from the southwest at 20 kilometers per hour, gusting to 40, becoming light early this morning, and we'll have a high today of 25 degrees, except 14 along parts of the coast. Tonight will be partly cloudy with fog patches overnight, and we'll have a low of 9 degrees. Tomorrow, increasing cloudiness early in the morning, wind from the southeast at 20 kilometers per hour, gusting to 40. Our high will be 20 degrees, except 12 along parts of the coast. On Sunday, showers and a high of 17. Monday, cloudy with a 60% chance of showers and a high of 16. Tuesday, we'll have a mix of sun and cloud with a high of 25. Wednesday, a mix of sun and cloud with a high of 27. And on Thursday, June the 11th, a mix of sun and cloud and a high of 21 degrees. The weather brought to you by CIOE 97.5 FM. Cecil Wright back with you here on Morning Magic. Want to thank you for tuning in. I've got Prince Edward Island's Absolute Losers. They're standing by with You Never Say That You Love Me. But before that, here's the Andrea True Connection with more, more, more.

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Today will be mainly sunny with wind from the southwest at 20 kilometers per hour, gusting to 40, becoming light early this morning, and we'll have a high today of 25 degrees, except 14 along parts of the coast. Tonight will be partly cloudy with fog patches overnight, and we'll have a low of 9 degrees. Tomorrow, increasing cloudiness early in the morning, wind from the southeast at 20 kilometers per hour, gusting to 40. Our high will be 20 degrees, except 12 along parts of the coast. On Sunday, showers and a high of 17. Monday, cloudy with a 60% chance of showers and a high of 16. Tuesday, we'll have a mix of sun and cloud with a high of 25. Wednesday, a mix of sun and cloud with a high of 27. And on Thursday, June the 11th, a mix of sun and cloud and a high of 21 degrees. The weather brought to you by CIOE 97.5 FM.

taste it and get some joy. I'm waiting for a rich moment I can savor. I get myself just a little bit ahead. I just want a piece, and I just want some peace of mind.

Cecil Wright back with you for the final hour of this Friday edition of Morning Magic. That was Cape Breton's Elise Aaron getting us started with Cherries. I've got the Halifax group known as Burry standing by with Three Birthdays. But before that, from 1983, here's the one and only late great Luther Vandross with Superstar.

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2: 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With I Miss the Moon, this is Carmel McCall, our East Coast Artist of the Day.

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0: Cecil back with you here on Morning Magic, and I've got the late great blues man, Freddie King. He's standing by from 1961 with You Know That You Love Me. But before that, from 1971, this is Carole King with Smack Water Jack.

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1: I've got a pair of fine Nova Scotia acts coming your way. We're going to hear from Hillsburn with The Larks. But before that, with I Love It, this is Classified.

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1: Cecil back with you, and I've got Cheap Trick standing by from 1977 with I Want You to Want Me. But first, here are the Four Tops with Something About You.

0: Today will be mainly sunny with wind from the southwest at 20 kilometers per hour, gusting to 40, becoming light early this morning, and we'll have a high today of 25 degrees, except 14 along parts of the coast. Tonight will be partly cloudy with fog patches overnight, and we'll have a low of 9 degrees. Tomorrow, increasing cloudiness early in the morning, wind from the southeast at 20 kilometers per hour, gusting to 40. Our high will be 20 degrees, except 12 along parts of the coast. On Sunday, showers and a high of 17. Monday, cloudy with a 60% chance of showers and a high of 16. Tuesday, we'll have a mix of sun and cloud with a high of 25. Wednesday, a mix of sun and cloud with a high of 27. And on Thursday, June the 11th, a mix of sun and cloud and a high of 21 degrees. The weather brought to you by CIOE 97.5 FM.
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5: Well, that's going to wrap things up for me here on this Friday edition of Morning Magic. But I've got Anita Baker getting ready to send you into your afternoon with giving you the best that I got. But first, from Halifax, here's Neon Dreams with About You. I'm Cecil saying enjoy your weekend.

0: George Strait and Vince Gill. Or closer to home, our Canadian stars like Anne Murray, Jim and Don Haggard, Dougie Bell, the Family Brown, Gordon Lightfoot, and more. 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

0: Well, hey, everybody. Did you know that CIOE Community Radio has a show for everyone? Well, they certainly do. And if you love classic country music, that show is called Frank's Kind of Country, hosted by me, Frank Lowe. Each week, you can hear the songs and singers that we grew up with, like Marty Robbins and Conway Twitty, Patsy Cline and Loretta Lynn, Buck Owens and Merle Haggard, plus some new kids like Mo Bandy and Alan Jackson, or George Strait and Vince Gill, or closer to home, our Canadian stars like Ann Murray, Jim and Don Haggard, Dougie Bell, The Family Brown, Gordon Lightfoot, and more. 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

go, an appropriate song to get us started here on this Friday afternoon of the Coastal Connection. Working for the Weekend, that is Canada's Lover Boy, a blast from the past. And good afternoon, I'm Ron James. We're kicking off that weekend, and I'm with you for the next 3 hours. I got some great East Coast music for you. We are going to throw a little bit of Canadian music in, like you just heard. We got information. I got some sports scores to go over with you. And I also have Maurice O'Coin standing by. He's got a song called Summer of 17. Before we take a listen to Maurice, here is Chelsea Amber, Beautiful Mystery. Yeah.

97.5, the home of East Coast music. My good buddy Maurice O'Coin, the summer of 17. And before Maurice, we heard from Chelsea Amber, her song Beautiful Mystery. On this beautiful Friday afternoon, a beautiful day out there, and we got some beautiful sunshine. And, well, let's check the weather.

0: Mainly sunny skies this afternoon. Highs getting up to 25 degrees. A little cooler if you're along parts of the coast this afternoon. Humidex values could see 28. A UV index 8 or very high. Tonight, partly cloudy skies. Got some fog patches forming overnight tonight. And lows going down to 9 degrees. Tomorrow, increasing cloudiness early in the morning. Highs will get up to 20 degrees, a little cooler along the coast. And tomorrow night, cloudy with 60% chance of showers, a low of 10 degrees. On Sunday, we got showers in the forecast, a high of 17. And we're going to start a brand new week on Monday with cloudy skies, 60% chance of showers, and a high of 16 degrees. Right now, we got sunny skies with the winds from the north-northeast, 20 kilometers per hour. Relative humidity at 59%. We have 22 degrees at the airport, and we're showing 23 degrees here in Bedford Sackville, Nova Scotia.
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0: We're going to take a listen to our East Coast Artist of the Day on this Friday, brought to you by Hear Right Canada. Your East Coast Artist of the Day is from Kay Breton, but now based here in Halifax, singer-songwriter Carmel McCall. Here she is with Dust to Dust. My

0: 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That is Carmel McCall, and she is our East Coast Artist of the Day on this Friday, brought to you by Hear Right Canada. 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
0: 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Like us. Keep abreast of everything we do around here. Let's go to Cape Breton right now. Richmond County, Cape Breton to be exact. A group called Breaking Tradition. Johnny Rye on 97.5.

Johnny Rye, that is breaking tradition here on the Coastal Connection. I got Andrew Rogers standing by. He's the lead man for a rock band in Newfoundland, Fairgale. He's got a song called Last Man Standing. But before we take a listen to Andrew, here are the Gilbirds with Lilac Valley.

0: Community Radio 97.5, Last Man Standing. That is Newfoundland's Andrew Rogers. He's also the lead man, as I mentioned, of a rock band called Fairgale over there in Newfoundland. And before Andrew Rogers, we heard from the Gilberts. Beautiful harmonies there with their song Lilac Valley. On this Friday afternoon, kicking off a weekend, I see gas prices went down a little bit at midnight last night. Went down 5.3 cents a liter, now selling for $1.73.1. Diesel was unchanged and remains at $2.06. And 1 year ago today, we were paying $1.38 for gas and $1.36 for diesel.
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0: Mainly sunny skies out there this afternoon, highs of 25 degrees, a little cooler along the coast, humidex of 28, and a UV index 8 or very high this afternoon. Partly cloudy skies tonight, we got some fog patches forming overnight with lows going down to 9 degrees. Tomorrow we got increasing cloudiness early in the morning, and we got highs getting up to 20 degrees, a little cooler along the coast. Tomorrow night, cloudy with 60% chance of showers, a low of 10 degrees. Sunday, showers, a high of 17. We're going to kick off a brand new week on Monday with cloudy skies, 60% chance of showers, a high of 16 degrees. Tuesday, a mix of sun and clouds, a high of 25. A mix of sun and clouds on Wednesday, a high of 27. And on Thursday, a mix of sun and clouds, your high of 21 degrees. Sunny out there right now. The winds are from the north-northeast, 20 kilometers per hour. Relative humidity at 59%. 22 degrees at the airport, and we're showing 23 degrees outside our studios here in Bedford, Nova Scotia.
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0: 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Now, before this hour is through, we're going to have music from local guy Tom Rich. We have Prince Edward Island's Tara McLean. We got Michael Bublé on a Friday afternoon. We got the Sons of Maxwell. We also have Megan Blanchard and With Violet. But right now, here's Canada's Jan Arden. If You Loved Me on 97.5.

If You Love Me, Jan Arden here on the Coastal Connection on this beautiful Friday afternoon. I'm Ron James with you until 4 o'clock. And then we got Country Drive in here at 4 o'clock, 3 great hours of hot country music. Here's With Violet, Adam Brings It.

Adam brings it. That is With Violet here on the Coastal Connection. I got the Sons of Maxwell standing by. Dawn and Dave Carroll make up the Sons of Maxwell. They have a song called Lady from L.A. But before we take a listen to the Sons of Maxwell, here's Megan Blanchard with Heavy Rain.

0: Candy Radio, 97.5. The Lady from L.A., the Sons of Maxwell, Don and Dave Carroll. And before the Sons of Maxwell, we heard from Megan Blanchard and her song called Heavy Rain here on this Friday afternoon, kicking off a weekend. I'm Ron James. Thanks for being with me this afternoon. And don't forget, tonight at 9 o'clock, my good buddy Cecil Wright will be in here with Moving and Groovin'. He plays 2 hours of dance music from 9 to 11 right here on Community Radio.
1: 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The wolf then came to the house of bricks. Let me in, cried the wolf. Not by the hair of my chinny chin, said the pigs. I'll huff and I'll puff.
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0: 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Tell us your favorite East Coast or Canadian song. Put your name to it. Submit it. Once you do that, I get it, and I can play it for you here on the Coastal Connection. Here's Michael Bublé on a Friday afternoon. Always on my mind.
8: Maybe I didn't treat you

Always on My Mind. That was a song made famous by Willie Nelson, done there by Canada's Michael Bublé. Let's go to Prince Edward Island right now. This is singer-songwriter Tara McLean, Not Enough.

Not Enough. That is Prince Edward Island singer-songwriter Tara McLean. Well, that's our number one complete here on this Friday afternoon. We got two more hours to go. I'm Ron James. I hope you can stick around. I'm with you until 4 o'clock. And to take us out of our number one into our number two, this is Cape Breton singer-songwriter Keith Mullins, Dead Man's Pond.

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0: 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Up From Here, that is Prince Edward Island singer-songwriter Logan Richard. And before Logan, we heard from the Dorina Harvey Band and a song called Captain here on this Friday afternoon. And don't forget, we got Country Driving here at 4 o'clock, 3 great hours of hot country music. Beautiful sunshine out there this afternoon. Highs getting up to 25 degrees. A little cooler if you're along parts of the coast this afternoon. Humidex values near 28 this afternoon and a UV index 8 or very high. Partly cloudy skies in the forecast for tonight. Fog patches overnight with a low going down to 9 degrees. Tomorrow, increasing cloudiness early in the morning and highs will get up to 20 degrees. A little cooler along the coast. Tomorrow night, cloudy with 60% chance of showers, a low of 10 degrees. Sunday showers, a high of 17. And we're going to start a brand new week on Monday with cloudy skies, 60% chance of showers, and a high of 16 degrees. Looking out the window, beautiful sunshine. The wind's from the north-northeast, 20 kilometers per hour. Relative humidity is at 55%. We have 24 degrees at the airport. That's up 2 from last hour. And we're up to a 25 here in Bedford, Sackville, Nova Scotia. If you have an item for Neighborly News, please send it 72 hours in advance of the event to neighborlynews@communityradio.ca.
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0: We're going to take another listen to our East Coast Artist of the Day, brought to you by Hair Right Canada. Your East Coast Artist of the Day was born and raised in Cape Breton, but now based here in Halifax, singer-songwriter Carmel McCall. Here she is with Caroline.

0: Caroline, that is singer-songwriter Carmel McCall. She is our East Coast Artist of the Day on this Friday afternoon, brought to you by Hear Right Canada. 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
0: Well, your votes are in, and we're tabulating them as we speak for the East Coast Top 30. Martin Hickey will be in here tomorrow afternoon at 4 o'clock, counting down this week's Top 30. This is country singer Josh Ross, If You Were a Song.

Mandy Radio 97.5. If You Were a Song, that is Canadian country singer Josh Ross. I got Dartmouth singer songwriter Ian Janes standing by. He's got a song called Shouldn't Be Calling You. But before we take a listen to Ian Janes, here's Kim Harris. Good luck.

0: Me Calling You. That is Dartmouth singer-songwriter Ian Janes. And before Ian, we heard from Kim Harris and her song called Good Luck here on this Friday afternoon. I'm Ron James. On this date in 1956, Elvis Presley's first performed Hound Dog live on TV. This performance earned him his nickname, Elvis the Pelvis, after his subjective movements. Hound Dog became the best-selling song with about 10 million copies sold.
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0: Sunshine, the order of this Friday afternoon, with highs getting up to 25 degrees, a little cooler along parts of the coast this afternoon, and humid X value of 28 and a UV index 8 or very high. Partly cloudy skies in the forecast for tonight. Fog patches overnight with lows going down to 9 degrees. Tomorrow, increasing cloudiness early in the morning, and highs will get up to 20 degrees, a little cooler along the coast, and cloudy skies tomorrow night with 60% chance of showers, a low of 10 degrees. Sunday, we're going to have showers in the forecast, a high of 17 degrees. Monday, cloudy with 60% chance of showers, a high of 16. And the long-range forecast for Tuesday, Wednesday, Thursday, a mix of sun and clouds all 3 days. Your high of 25 on Tuesday, your high of 27 on Wednesday, and your high of 21 on Thursday. Sunny out there right now. Winds are from the northeast, 20 kilometers per hour. Relative humidity at 55%. We have 24 degrees at the airport and 25 degrees here in Bedford, Nova Scotia.
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0: Well, before this hour is through, we're going to have music from Canada's Brian Adams. We got Rachel Cousins from Newfoundland. We also have Casey May, Fair Gale from Newfoundland. We also have music from Rick Sparks and the Enablers from Prince Edward Island. And we got James Hill and Ann Janelle. But right now, here is a big classic hit of all times in the Canadian music scene. Canada's The Band and The Wait.

classic hit from Canada's The Band and the song The Wait here on the Coastal Connection. I got Rick Sparks and the Enablers standing by. They have a song called Nashwalk. We're going to take a listen to that song. But here's James Hill and Ann Janelle, a husband and wife duo, The Village Belle.

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0: 97.5, the home of East Coast music. Rick Sparks and the Enablers from Prince Edward Island with Nashwalk. And before Rick Sparks and the Enablers, we heard from a husband and wife duo, James Hill and Ann Janelle. As we wind down the second hour of the Coastal Connection on this beautiful Friday afternoon, don't forget Martin Hickey will be in here tomorrow morning at 9 o'clock. He has 3 hours of great East Coast music from 9 to 12 with East Coast Saturday Morning.
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0: Winding down the second hour of the Coastal Connection, I'm Ron James, and I want to remind you that the curbside giveaway is this weekend in HRM, Saturday and Sunday. They want you to put your items out to the curb, and if they don't go by Sunday at dawn, they want you to take the items back off the curb and dispose of them somewhere else. So that's this weekend here in HRM. Here is Newfoundland rock band Fairgale. Tango.

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The song is called Tango, and that is Newfoundland rock band Fairgale. A little earlier today, I played Andrew Rogers, who is the lead man for the band Fairgale. This is Stewiacke, Nova Scotia singer-songwriter Casey May. Heart, don't fail on me now. Well, I don't-

Heart Don't Fail on Me Now. That is Casey May here on the Coastal Connection. Let's go to Newfoundland right now. This is singer-songwriter Rachel Cousins, Man of Stone.

Man of Stone. That is Newfoundland singer-songwriter Rachel Cousins. Well, that's hour number two complete. We got one more hour to go here on this beautiful Friday afternoon. I hope you can stick around. I'm with you until four. Take us out to hour number two, into hour number three. Here's Canada's Bryan Adams, Just About Gone.

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There you go. The song is called The Hardest Part, and that is Billy Hickey getting us started into the third and final hour of the Coastal Connection on this beautiful Friday afternoon. And good afternoon again. I'm Ron James with you this final hour. Still got some great music lined up for you, and I got some a few sports scores to go over before I'm out of here this hour. Aaron McDonald, a singer-songwriter from Mabou, Cape Breton, he's got a song called I Do Better in the Sun. But right now, here is Celine Dion with Peebo Bryson from the motion picture Beauty and the Beast.

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0: 97.5, the home of East Coast music. I Do Better in the Sun, that is Mabou K. Breton's Aaron McDonald. And before Aaron McDonald, we heard from Celine Dion, teamed up with Peebo Bryson from the motion picture Beauty and the Beast. And sad news in the music world, Peebo Bryson passed away a couple days ago. So that's a great talent lost there.
1: 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Did you know that CIOE Community Radio has a show for everyone? Well, they certainly do. And if you love classic country music, that show is called Frank's Kind of Country, hosted by me, Frank Lowe. Each week, you can hear the songs and singers that we grew up with, like Marty Robbins and Conway Twitty, Patsy Cline and Loretta Lynn, Buck Owens and Merle Haggard, plus some new kids like Mo Bandy and Alan Jackson, or George Strait and Vince Gill, or closer to home, our Canadian stars like Anne Murray, Jim and Don Haggard, Dougie Bell, the Family Brown, Gordon Lightfoot, and more. 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
0: 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Song is called Home.

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0: I'm Ron James. This is the Coastal Connection. Thanks for being with me here on this beautiful Friday afternoon. This group called Awoke. The song is called Wounds.
3: Waves on the bow side, windward to land.

Wounds is the name of the song, and that is a group called Awoke here on this Friday afternoon. And today is the 5th day of June, and if you're celebrating a birthday today, I want to take this opportunity to wish you a happy birthday from all of us here at Community Radio. You're sharing your birthday today with movie actor Mark Wahlberg. He is 55 years old today, actor who has played starring roles in such films as Boogie Nights, The Fighter, Ted, and Transformers, Age of Extinction. And also celebrating a birthday today, a little closer to home, Dartmouth singer-songwriter Mo Kenny celebrating her birthday today. I don't know if she'd want me to tell you this, but she's 36 years old today. Happy birthday, Mo. And happy birthday to Mark Wahlberg, and happy birthday to you. It's your birthday from all of us here at Community Radio.

0: Beautiful sunshine out there this afternoon, highs of 25 degrees, a little cooler if you're along parts of the coast, and the humidex value could reach 28 this afternoon. UV index, 8 or very high. Tonight, partly cloudy skies. Some fog patches are going to form overnight tonight with lows going down to 9 degrees. Tomorrow, increasing cloudiness early in the morning. Highs will get up to 20 degrees tomorrow afternoon, a little cooler along the coast. Tomorrow night, cloudy with 60% chance of showers, a low of 10 degrees. Tomorrow, Sunday, we got showers in the forecast with a high of 17 degrees. Kicking off a brand new week on Monday with cloudy skies, 60% chance of showers, a high of 16 degrees. And right now we got sunshine, the winds from the northeast, 20 kilometers per hour, relative humidity at 52%, 25 degrees at the airport, 25 degrees outside our studios here in Bedford, Nova Scotia.
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0: While we're winding down this third hour of the Coastal Connection on this Friday afternoon, kicking off a weekend, I'm Ron James, and we're getting ready for Country Drive at 4 o'clock, 3 great hours of hot country music. Now, before this hour is through, we're going to have music from Joel Plaskett, we have Gabriel Papian, we have Dylan Guthrow, we have Ann Murray, we also have music from Dave Gunning from Pictou County, and Amanda LeBlanc. We also have music from R.G. Schaller and Baby Nova. Right now, this is Bryony Taylor, Stars and Sun.

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0: Money, lawyers, and guitars. That is R.G. Schaller here on the Coastal Connection. And before R.G. Schaller, we heard from Baby Nova and her song called Do You Like That Baby? A local poll asked the question, have you noticed an increase in public drugs use in your community? 55% of you said yes, and 45% of you said no.
1: Stock markets are in turmoil following yesterday's announcement from Butterflies and Emery Board that the proposed toenail is down by the seashore. Witches and minivans continue to frolic under intense chocolate pudding.
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0: 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I got Dave Gunning standing by with Sunrise Trail, but before we take a listen to Dave, here's Amanda LeBlanc, Cover to Cover.

0: 97.5, the home of East Coast music, Sunrise Trail, and that is Pictou County's Dave Gunning. And before Dave, we heard from Amanda LeBlanc and her song Cover to Cover. Well, Game 2 was played last night in the NHL Finals, Carolina beating the Vegas Golden Knights 4-3 in overtime to tie that series up. The next game tomorrow night. And Game 2 against the New York Knicks, and San Antonio will be played tonight. New York Knicks have a 1-0 lead in that series. In Major League Baseball yesterday, Philadelphia beating San Diego 6-4. The New York Yankees over Cleveland 2-1. Baltimore beating the Boston Red Sox 8-2. San Francisco over Milwaukee 12-9. The Toronto Blue Jays beat Atlanta last night 7-2. Kansas City over Minnesota 8-6. And Chicago Cubs over the Athletics 7-6. Philadelphia beating Houston 5-1, and Arizona beating the LA Dodgers by a score of 3-2.
1: Did you know that arts and culture contribute nearly $1 billion to Nova Scotia's economy and support over 14,000 jobs? That's more than farming, fishing, and forestry combined. 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
0: Well, we got partly cloudy skies in the forecast for tonight. We got some fog patches forming tonight and lows going down to 9 degrees. Tomorrow, increasing cloudiness early in the morning and highs will get up to 20 degrees, a little cooler along the coast. And tomorrow night, we got cloudy skies, 60% chance of showers, a low of 10. Showers on Sunday, a high of 17. Monday, we're going to kick off a brand new week with cloudy skies, 60% chance of showers, a high of 16 degrees. Tuesday, a mix of sun and clouds, a high of 25. And the long-range forecast for Wednesday and Thursday. Wednesday and Thursday, both a mix of sun and clouds, high of 27 on Wednesday, and a high of 21 on Thursday. Looking out the window right now, sunshine, winds from the northeast, 20 kilometers per hour. Relative humidity of 52%, 25 degrees at the airport, and we're showing 25 degrees here in Bedford, Sackville, Nova Scotia. Well, we're in the home stretch here on the Coastal Connection, and I got a song that was written by the late G. McClellan, done by Anne Murray. Put Your Hand in the Hand, right here on 97.5 Community Radio.

0: Put Your Hand in the Hand, a song written by the late G. McClellan and done there by Ann Murray. Here's Dylan Guthrow featuring Bria Isabel. 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
1: The last time I saw you, you were singing softly.

Sing to Me. That is Dylan Guthrow teamed up with Bria Isabel, and those two, along with Carlton Stone, are going to reunite as Port Cities. They had a band called Port Cities, and they broke up, but they are going to reunite for one time to honor Gordy Sampson, who is being honored. So good on them. Here's Gabriel Papian, Don't Want to Go to Bed.

Don't want to go to bed. That is Gabriel Papian. And that is it for me. I got to get out of here. Country Drive coming up at 4 o'clock. 3 great hours of hot country music. Everybody have a great weekend, and I'll be back on Monday at 1 o'clock to do it all over again. Take us out for the day. This is Darkness singer-songwriter, producer extraordinaire, Joel Plaskett, the next Blue Sky. Have a great weekend.

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0: We got partly cloudy skies in the forecast for tonight with some fog patches forming and lows going down to 9 degrees overnight tonight. Increasing cloudiness tomorrow morning, and we got highs getting up to 20 degrees in the afternoon, a little cooler along parts of the coast. Cloudy with 60% chance of showers tomorrow night with a low of 10. Showers on Sunday, a high of 17. We're going to start a brand new week on Monday with cloudy skies, 60% chance of showers, a high of 16. And the long-range forecast for Tuesday, Wednesday, Thursday. Tuesday, a mix of sun and clouds, a high of 25. Wednesday, a mix of sun and clouds, a high of 27. And on Thursday, a mix of sun and clouds, a high of 21 degrees. 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
1: The moon in New York tonight was beautiful. 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
1: Oh, come on, honey. 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

We got partly cloudy skies in the forecast for tonight with some fog patches forming and lows going down to 9 degrees overnight tonight. Increasing cloudiness tomorrow morning, and we got highs getting up to 20 degrees in the afternoon, a little cooler along parts of the coast. Cloudy with 60% chance of showers tomorrow night with a low of 10. Showers on Sunday, a high of 17. We're going to start a brand new week on Monday with cloudy skies, 60% chance of showers, a high of 16. And the long-range forecast for Tuesday, Wednesday, Thursday. Tuesday, a mix of sun and clouds, a high of 25. Wednesday, a mix of sun and clouds, a high of 27. And on Thursday, a mix of sun and clouds, a high of 21 degrees. This is Country Drive on 97.5. 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

was down at a local beer joint with a few of the guys. This cute little country girl caught my eye. And boy, let me tell you, she was the prettiest thing I'd ever seen in a pair of boots. Well, she walked right up to me, handed me a beer. Gave me a look like, let's get out of here.

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Be sure to tune in every Tuesday evening, 8 to 10 p.m., for the very best in East Coast, national, and international bluegrass.

0: Love to sing? 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

We got partly cloudy skies in the forecast for tonight with some fog patches forming and lows going down to 9 degrees overnight tonight. Increasing cloudiness tomorrow morning, and we got highs getting up to 20 degrees in the afternoon, a little cooler along parts of the coast. Cloudy with 60% chance of showers tomorrow night with a low of 10. Showers on Sunday, a high of 17. We're going to start a brand new week on Monday with cloudy skies, 60% chance of showers, a high of 16. And the long-range forecast for Tuesday, Wednesday, Thursday. Tuesday, a mix of sun and clouds, a high of 25. Wednesday, a mix of sun and clouds, a high of 27. And on Thursday, a mix of sun and clouds, a high of 21 degrees. This is Country Drive on 97.5.

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We got partly cloudy skies in the forecast for tonight with some fog patches forming and lows going down to 9 degrees overnight tonight. Increasing cloudiness tomorrow morning, and we got highs getting up to 20 degrees in the afternoon, a little cooler along parts of the coast. Cloudy with 60% chance of showers tomorrow night with a low of 10. Showers on Sunday, a high of 17. We're going to start a brand new week on Monday with cloudy skies, 60% chance of showers, a high of 16. And the long-range forecast for Tuesday, Wednesday, Thursday. Tuesday, a mix of sun and clouds, a high of 25. Wednesday, a mix of sun and clouds, a high of 27. And on Thursday, a mix of sun and clouds, a high of 21 degrees. This is Country Drive on 97.5. 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

We got partly cloudy skies in the forecast for tonight with some fog patches forming and lows going down to 9 degrees overnight tonight. Increasing cloudiness tomorrow morning, and we got highs getting up to 20 degrees in the afternoon, a little cooler along parts of the coast. Cloudy with 60% chance of showers tomorrow night with a low of 10. Showers on Sunday, a high of 17. We're going to start a brand new week on Monday with cloudy skies, 60% chance of showers, a high of 16. And the long-range forecast for Tuesday, Wednesday, Thursday. Tuesday, a mix of sun and clouds, a high of 25. Wednesday, a mix of sun and clouds, a high of 27. And on Thursday, a mix of sun and clouds, a high of 21 degrees. 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

0: We got partly cloudy skies in the forecast for tonight with some fog patches forming and lows going down to 9 degrees overnight tonight. Increasing cloudiness tomorrow morning, and we got highs getting up to 20 degrees in the afternoon, a little cooler along parts of the coast. Cloudy with 60% chance of showers tomorrow night with a low of 10. Showers on Sunday, a high of 17. We're going to start a brand new week on Monday with cloudy skies, 60% chance of showers, a high of 16. And the long-range forecast for Tuesday, Wednesday, Thursday. Tuesday, a mix of sun and clouds, a high of 25. Wednesday, a mix of sun and clouds, a high of 27. And on Thursday, a mix of sun and clouds, a high of 21 degrees. This is Country Drive on 97.5.
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We got partly cloudy skies in the forecast for tonight with some fog patches forming and lows going down to 9 degrees overnight tonight. Increasing cloudiness tomorrow morning, and we got highs getting up to 20 degrees in the afternoon, a little cooler along parts of the coast. Cloudy with 60% chance of showers tomorrow night with a low of 10. Showers on Sunday, a high of 17. We're going to start a brand new week on Monday with cloudy skies, 60% chance of showers, a high of 16. And the long-range forecast for Tuesday, Wednesday, Thursday. Tuesday, a mix of sun and clouds, a high of 25. Wednesday, a mix of sun and clouds, a high of 27. And on Thursday, a mix of sun and clouds, a high of 21 degrees. 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

We got partly cloudy skies in the forecast for tonight with some fog patches forming and lows going down to 9 degrees overnight tonight. Increasing cloudiness tomorrow morning, and we got highs getting up to 20 degrees in the afternoon, a little cooler along parts of the coast. Cloudy with 60% chance of showers tomorrow night with a low of 10. Showers on Sunday, a high of 17. We're going to start a brand new week on Monday with cloudy skies, 60% chance of showers, a high of 16. And the long-range forecast for Tuesday, Wednesday, Thursday. Tuesday, a mix of sun and clouds, a high of 25. Wednesday, a mix of sun and clouds, a high of 27. And on Thursday, a mix of sun and clouds, a high of 21 degrees. 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

We got partly cloudy skies in the forecast for tonight with some fog patches forming and lows going down to 9 degrees overnight tonight. Increasing cloudiness tomorrow morning, and we got highs getting up to 20 degrees in the afternoon, a little cooler along parts of the coast. Cloudy with 60% chance of showers tomorrow night with a low of 10. Showers on Sunday, a high of 17. We're going to start a brand new week on Monday with cloudy skies, 60% chance of showers, a high of 16. And the long-range forecast for Tuesday, Wednesday, Thursday. Tuesday, a mix of sun and clouds, a high of 25. Wednesday, a mix of sun and clouds, a high of 27. And on Thursday, a mix of sun and clouds, a high of 21 degrees. This is Country Drive on 97.5.

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2: Welcome to 70s at 7 with Greg, and I'm your host, Greg Fenwick. And thank you for joining me tonight. And we're going to start off the selection of songs for this evening with Neil Diamond, I Am, I Said, and that's going to be followed by the Bee Gees, You Should Be Dancing.

And next up, we're going to listen to Gordon Lightfoot, one of my favorite singers, with Early Morning Rain. Now, this isn't strictly a 70s song. It was released in 1966. But it's considered one of the finest folk songs ever written. So let's give this a listen.

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0: And we just heard the Beatles with 8 Days a Week. And now we're going to listen to Carole King with Jasmine. This was released in 1974, and it was co-written by Carole King and David Palmer. So let's give this a listen.
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And we just heard Engelbert Humperdinck, Am I That Easy to Forget? And now we're going to listen to a Fleetwood Mac song, Never Going Back Again. Buckingham wrote it after the end of his romance with Stevie Nicks. And despite the personal heartbreak behind this song, it gives an optimistic message about moving forward and not repeating past mistakes.

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This song was actually written in 1965, and it marked the period when Dylan was moving away from traditional acoustic folk music and toward a more rock-orientated sound. 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

And we just heard Burt Cummings, Break It to Them Gently. And now we're going to listen to Kris Kristofferson for The Good Time.

And we're going to wrap up tonight's show with Andy Kim and Rock Me Gently. Thanks for joining me. 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